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Do you miss me like I miss you? 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

0: 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Only know you love her when you let her go. And you let her go.
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0: secret I try to hide, but I can't have you. We're bound to break and my hands are tied.
1: Estão a contar 40 minutos de música seguida na Rádio